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1: Call your best friend. 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

I'll watch you fix your hair, then put your panties on in the mirror. Cleopatra, then your lipstick. Cleopatra, then your 6-inch heels catcher. 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

dope shit like that, Germ. 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